0: das nicht macht.
1: Would you rescue me? Would you give my back? Would you take my call when I start to crack? Would you rescue me? Would you rescue me? Would you rescue me when I'm by myself? When I

0: I'm the Scatman.
1: May I have your attention, please? Will the real